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1: Foghorn.
0: Houston, Charleston, Foghorn returned to the city. Can you please close up the cab?

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1: Pop one, I'm not back in the city yet. What do you got?
0: I was at a single caller welfare check, Center Foundry, 75 Warwood Avenue. There is a male wearing a black shirt, carrying a pizza box that's staggering in the roadway.
1: I can handle it. I don't even know the unit.
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1: Yep, go ahead.
0: Disorderly juveniles on the 300 block of North Erie Street. Callers say there's about a dozen of them yelling profanity and fighting.
2: 5-1
0: responding.
1: 92, they're playing football on the roadway. I'll go check on them, but they were just playing football. I just spoke to them.
2: Dispatch.
1: Well, they have a dog out there. They weren't doing anything wrong.
2: I'll be out of Wheeling Hospital on a follow-up.
3: Cat, 122.
2: Yeah, go ahead.
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0: The magistrate is at headquarters waiting for paperwork.
1: 3-2, I just pulled into headquarters. I'll take care of it.
0: Copy, 3-2.
1: 5-1, I'll speed 10-12 to work on paperwork.
0: Copy.

Attention, Engine 10, Squad 2. Medical emergency. It's going to be Henry the Good Shepherd, 159 Engine Lane, for a 76-year-old female. Agnemia, not responding, has been given Benadryl for the allergic reaction. Your turnout time, 2048. Take TAC 3, TAC 3. Engine 10 Squad 2, you're out. This is going to be room 240A. 240A.

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1: We have a disorderly adult, Lefanko, 214th Street.
0: Okay, we'll have
1: Marty from security will be at the front door waiting for an officer. He's having some issues with a white male in his 30s.
0: 31 copies.
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1: Disorderly adult, Windsor Manor, 1143 Main Street. There's a male digging in a dumpster and throwing trash out.
0: Copy. Yeah. 41 to dispatch. I'll head there with him.
1: Copy, 41.

0: Five, two, let me hear you.
1: Five, two, let me hear you.
0: Go ahead.
2: Could you go to 75 Fifth Estate, speak with a very concerning a domestic that occurred last night with his 18 with his son?
0: Copy, are both parties there?
2: The son who is 18 and the father who is the caller are there. This occurred at the mother's house.
0: Copy, I'll be in route.
3: Right. 92 dispatch, 601, and the car stands at 1-0. You can clear that out.

0: Akita 3-1, where are you?
1: We're in the front lobby. 31-13. Good. Personnel is requesting to speak to a supervisor.
0: Hi, come out here. I'll see if I can resolve this for you. I'll let you know if I need you.

0: Hey, Ford, just letting me know. I'm kind of on something in South Wheeling right now.
1: He's saying that the security asked him to leave, but he's on trespass, so he's not going to leave, and he wants to speak to his supervisor.

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1: Good.
0: Ace to the truck driver called in, was asking just for some assistance. He's on his way to get a silver sedan around the westbound mile marker 5.8. There's a car that's broke down. It's kind of in the road. He just wanted some lights assistance until he can get to it and get it off the road.
1: Copy, I'll be en route.
2: 3-2, I'm out at Windsor.
0: Copy, 3-2.
1: Well, 41 to 32, 92 cleared that call for us.
2: Copy, I didn't hear. Thank you. I'll be clear.

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0: Ma'am, if you could close out that Windsor Manor call, and I will be at headquarters for a walk-in.
1: Copy.

0: 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Work letter.
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1: 4 Johnson.

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0: Copy, I'm on scene.

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1: C3N.

0: Dispatch to any unit. I have a caller back on the phone from 110 Station Lane. Colton Thomas is back there. He's breaking things. He's pushing and kicking the caller.
1: Said there was a tractor trailer that just got onto 470 westbound, and he is driving all over the road and almost hit a concrete barrier.
0: .121, I call you en route. Can you repeat your last traffic?
2: Can I get a second unit, please?
0: That's copied. 124 or 128 to back up 121 at Station Lane.
3: Out there. Whoops. He said he was back up there. Was he up there earlier today?
4: Watch his clear.
0: Yeah, the caller advised Daly was up there 119 earlier and handled it. He's back at the residence again, causing problems and breaking stuff.
3: 10-4 is a juvenile.
0: Yes, he's 13-year-old.
5: .124, I'm turning on the Bethany Pike now.
2: .121. Dispatch, can you see who the on-call prosecutor is?
0: That's copied about the prosecutor. I do not have a list. I'd have to call over to PD headquarters.
2: That's copied. I'll advise. I just know that we were up here once today already. We're not going to continue to deal with this.
0: That's copied. Just let me know and I can call over and find out who the on-call is. The caller is trying to separate himself from him, but the juvenile keeps following him, continuing to kick him and do other things.
2: Copy.
5: 124 dispatch.
0: Go ahead, 124.
5: Sir, go ahead and call over to PD now. Make sure we know who the on-call is, that way it's readily available if we need it.
0: That's copied, 124, we'll do.
2: .121 dispatch. Can you also see if they have information? I believe Kuhn is the new prosecutor for the juveniles. Just verify.
0: That's copy. I'm calling them now. I just hung up with caller.
2: .122, I'll be clear from the Thistle Estates and out to Village Lane.
0: .122, you'll be also en route to Village Lane.

0: dispatch to 124. Okay, they advised me that Gail Kill is the juvenile prosecutor for all juvenile cases. I do have her phone number, or his phone number, when you need it.
1: 10-4. I have his number, I believe. Can they confirm? I thought he was no longer active at this time.
2: Gail Kill is retired. Juvenile prosecutor is Michael Coon.

0: Units, do you want me to see if I can get a contact number for Mr. Coon?
1: 124 dispatch, confirmed if you could do that, sir, please.
0: That's copy. Stand by.

0: 4-2, I'm clear.
1: 4-2, clear.
2: Okay, we do have the number for Mr. Kuhn now. I can give it to you.
3: Send it on to you, we figure out what we're doing. I'll give you a call and get that number.
2: That's copy 124.

0: Dispatch to 51 and 92. Eric Bailey, security at the casino called in. They said they have two instances going on right now. One, there is a male inside the sports bar that needs removed who's being non-compliant. He doesn't have much of a description of the male, and he did not know details of the second incident that they were calling into him.
1: Energy, myself, and 31 are out at West Banco, rushing to clear out for now.
0: Copy.
2: 5-2, I'll head to the casino.
0: Copy, 5-2 is fine.
2: I see the 5-1. I am coming from Kroger, though.
3: Copy that. I'm sending you down at Tripwire request and I'll be over.
4: Dallas Pike, the TA. We have a vehicle accident between two semis. One is an oversized.
2: Copy. One 22 to 121. You guys good there?
5: We're good.
2: Double.

0: 3-2 to 5-2. I'm clear of that walk, and I can head over to the casino at 5-1.
1: Five two, I call you. I'm still gonna go. I don't know how many people we're gonna need for two different things.
0: Copy.
1: 4-1 says he's all thrown out.

0: Attention Valley Grove, Philadelphia Fire. Have a report of a vehicle accident. Unknown injuries. Caller states there is fluids on the ground. This is going to be a TA truck stop, 196 West Alexander Road. 112.
1: Further information, this is a reserved parking past the fuel island. It's going to be an oversized. Somebody hit a blue Peterbilt on the right-hand side. The oversized is a white truck. We're then sending FD because there are fluids on the ground.
0: Attention Valley Grove, Philadelphia. High County EMS fire personnel.
2: 10-4.
0: Vehicle accident. It's going to be at the TA 196 West Alexander Road in the reserve parking just past the fuel island. It's going to be between two semis. There are fluids on the ground. Your time, 2143, attack 3.
3: 50, call received.
0: 50, call received.
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0: 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I'll be out over here on the island.
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1: 124.
0: Stand by for a call. I'm going to call and get the cross-user number, please.
1: 124.

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1: 41,
0: I think. 13 to 41, I think you can disregard. One of the incidents already took care of itself.

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1: 124.
0: Ma'am, I spoke with the juvenile prosecutor. If you could call over to PD and get the actual on-call magistrate for me so I can call and get a paperwork started with them.
1: 10-4.

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1: Go ahead.
0: You're not busy. Can you make your way up here? No rush.
1: Can you repeat that?
0: You're not busy. Can you come up to the TA? No rush.
1: Yeah, hang on. 121, do you need me down there? Do you want me to go check up on him first? Go ahead up there. I should be fine. 10-4.
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0: Engine 4.
2: 122, go ahead.
1: You did state that 27 was Delaware 1164074. Is that correct?
2: My mistake. It's 1614074.

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1: And the staff?
0: 124-86-117, last name Tedder.
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1: Had a call from Windsor Manor. There is a male outside in a dumpster carrying around a metal pipe. Ashley called in. I have a callback number if you wanted to call her. She wants to report that and then also report a stolen bike.

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0: 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Who was allegedly stolen again?
1: She gave me her number for an officer to call her. She didn't give me her apartment number.
0: Probably that. I'll call in.

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1: Ma'am, I'm clear of station lane. I'll be headed back to the office to start this paperwork.
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4: 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There's nobody out in the parking lot. I'll be clear.
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1: Go ahead.
0: I actually just called back in. Can I connect you to her? Can you call in? I can connect you back.
1: Negative. There's no crimes being committed. We'll be clear.
0: Copy, sir.
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1: 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Dispatch to 510.
2: Good.
1: Just to confirm, that last name, spelling on that last name is Henry Adam Union George Henry Tom. Is that correct?
2: Negative. It's H-O-T-T.
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0: A male called in that lives at 8014th Street, and he said in his alley, he's not sure if it's fireworks or gunshots, but he is going out to look and would like for someone to come check it out as well.
1: Just hold on a second.
2: Squad 1-3.
3: It's a single call.
0: Single call.
3: Okay. Two, I saw a firework from East Wheeling somewhere.

Dispatch to 51 and 52. Disorderly Adult, 109 Mount Wood Road. Caller states there is a female that came out with a bat.

0: Dispatch to 510.
1: 510, good.
0: There is one in the portal, magistrate's portal. Base is not finding the hard copy on it, but we do have one in the portal for her from May 24th with a birth date of 3/2 of 82.

0: 41.
1: On the walking trail at the end of 10th Street, the caller stated there are three kids out there, one male, two females. There's one girl's in shorts, one boy's in a white hoodie. They're sitting on a bench. She said she heard them talking about having weapons on them.
0: I copy. She said at the end of 10th, like underneath the suspension bridge.
1: The caller lives at 136 10th. She says it's right by her location.
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0: 9010, this is North Pence, correct?
1: Correct.
0: 10-4.
1: Dispatch to 42 and 13. We have a domestic at 11 Wren Court. It was a third-party call. They say it's believed to be between a mom and a dad.

0: 4, 2 copies. Is it physical or verbal?
1: The caller wasn't sure she received an SOS text message from the woman at that location.
2: Back to the units going up there. I might be with something involved with that. Getting info now.

0: 41 to 13. You want me to respond up there with 42, sir?
1: Yeah, can you start heading up there? I'm pretty far away, too.
0: 10-4, 41 to dispatch. I'm in route.
2: 41.

0: is that she is responding to 11 Ren Court. There was a domestic reported in April. EMS was on scene from the male hitting the female.
1: Central. 3-2, clear wellness. I'm in Warwood. I can head a Ren Court.
0: Copy, 3-2.

0: 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This isn't going to be related. 5-1 Alpha, I'm in GLF here.
1: 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Passing the NBA building.

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2: Representative Duran, we're still going to need you. 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

0: 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Hope to be clear.
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1: What's your name, please?
0: Petitioner is Shauna Richmond. The recipient should be Patrick Ness.
1: That is Neff, N-E-F-F.
0: I'll call you.

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0: I'm en route to the Mahalo Center with one, same mileage as ending. Can you give them a call and advise them I am en route?
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1: Good.
0: 11, Wren Court again. I guess Patrick, he's coming back into the house, has her keys, and won't leave.
1: Fine, see you on coffee. 5-1, Sam.
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3: 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Thank you, though.
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1: Go ahead.
0: 40 Robinson Drive, room 412. Have a domestic going on there. The caller is the front desk asking to have these two individuals removed from the property.
1: Which hotel is that?
0: Suburban Extended Stay.
1: Copy, thank you. 121, I copy in Rouseville.
0: Copy, 121.

units responding to the domestic at the hotel. Female's name is going to be Heather. The male's name is going to be Silvio.

0: was happening in the room or in the lobby.
1: The caller from the premises advised they were in the room 412. She also advised me that guests were complaining. That's how she found out about this, that it was happening.
0: 10-4.

0: Heather Osbridge and Sylvia Lopez.
1: Ten four, we're here with them. They'll be getting their things. We've been along in a moment.
0: Okay, 128, I caught that you're there with them, and after that, you were kind of muffled.

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1: Valley Groove 34.
0: Can you notify the sheriff's office to come down to the Valley Groove community center to check on someone? They were walking through the door.
2: Okay, this is going to be at the Valley Groove Community Center.
0: That's coffee.
3: 10122, I'm down suburban.
4: Roger.

0: Dispatch to 34. Okay, which way was he walking?
1: Right now, he's walking in the middle of 40 at the community center.
0: Okay, is this going to be towards eastbound or westbound?
1: Right now, he's walking towards McGraw.
2: I'm walking towards McGraw. Number and a PA.
3: Go ahead.
2: Ohio is going to be Romeo Sam 281391.
3: Okay, with the second.
1: 34 to dispatch.
2: Second one's going to be Pennsylvania, Pennsylvania by memory. 309.
1: Now I'm going to be back to my he's been walking from the parking lot to the middle of the road, and then back to the end of the parking lot. He's got a red hoodie on, but
2: he gave returns.
3: Copy, stand by 1 minute.

0: Yeah, Colin, go ahead.
1: One 22, I'll be clear from Suburban. I copied parts of Valley Grove's traffic. What was it they needed?
2: Dispatch to 122, this is going to be in the area of 8109 National Road, the Valley Grove Community Center. Valley Grove Unit 14 called in by radio stating there was a male walking in the middle of the road. Then he would get back into the parking lot. He called in on the phone and advised that he was going to the house across the street from the community center. He didn't see if he came back out or not. He would just like the area to be checked. He's afraid he's going to get hit.
1: Copy, I'll be in route.
2: 122, you'll be in route.

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0: Okay, your first one, Heather, is negative all the way around, valid OLN. Lopez is valid, negative locals and magistrate, and has a no extradition out of New Mexico.
1: Charlie, can you fax those up, please?
0: Affirmative.

0: 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I have an Ohio 28 as well. 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
1: Cab is that?
0: John Yankee Echo 6607 on a Subaru Outback.
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1: Just so you're aware, he flagged me down, said he thinks he left something in the room. I'm going back in with him. I'm fine. I just wanted you to know.
0: Copy.
2: Dispatch to 31.
0: Yeah.
2: Booker T, 1030 Chaplin Street, third floor. A guy called in and said there are people talking in the hallway, and the apartment manager said to call the police if anyone is loud.
0: Ten four, I'll be in route.
2: Copy.

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0: Well, first we have Corpus Christi, 1512 Warwood Avenue. There is a child walking around with only boxers on.
1: 52.
2: I'm currently sitting out in front of Generations, so there's no flights or anything. Let me know if you need me.
1: My coffee, I can handle it.
0: The caller will be in a blue SUV with flashers on. She's going to try to keep an eye on the child.
1: Coffee.

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1: Copy 31. Dispatch to 52. The caller says a child looks to be about 6 or 7 years old.

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1: Mosul. Hawk County EMS personnel,
0: We have three female juvenile runaways. There is someone there at the building that has printout information for you if you could stop and get it from them.
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2: 5-1, I copy. What's the direction of travel?
0: They did not provide that all these are down Maryland Street.

0: One female, her hair is in braids. Another one has long blonde hair. And the third has dark brown hair.
1: Dispatch to all units, sending SD to 2 on Cross Street, Bethlehem, for a 62-year-old female, nauseous, history of liver issues. Copy, 16-07.
2: 251, you're in route. Go ahead, 31.
3: We're going to be on this call, and we're calling for a straight wise and pagers, but you're an officer from those nine.
2: 31, yes, you're supposed to be on this call. I accidentally hit the wrong button.
4: Go ahead. I sent you an email. I was previously provided with photographs of what these juveniles looked like last time they ran.
2: 31, I will hit your pager thing again. Sorry about that.
3: Okay. I'm pretty sure I'll be able to identify it. It's a female out with the ring.
2: Attention Stone Church EMS personnel. Need your spawn. 2 Cross Street.
5: Go ahead. Fox Trot 712-049. You check the warrant out of Ohio.
1: Yeah, Max.
4: Last time they ran towards Belle Isle with no shoes on.
2: Simpson Stone Church EMS personnel. Ohio County EMS. 2 Cross Street for a 62-year-old male, dizzy, nausea, liver issues.
0: They ran at 12:50.
2: One story, yellow
0: they
2: house.
0: They ran at 12:50.
2: Your time is 104, attack 3.
3: Stone Church, I'm available. Okay. Hey, Stone Church, I'm available.
6: 9-0 will respond.
2: 9-0 will respond.
1: Dispatch.
2: 3-0, you're still on fire. Dispatch.
1: Yes. Stone Church will respond. The warrant out of Ohio is no extradition in state pickup.
2: Stone Church will respond, man. Only. Stone Church
3: court.
6: Nine oh 3-1 off fire.
1: Affirmative with 4 points.
2: Okay. Go ahead.
6: Chief, we should be able to handle this. I got 3 people.
3: Okay. 10-4, just fast 3 of standing down.
2: 31.
5: I called you. 25190.
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0: Do you have any luck figuring out about that kid? Might be the same one.
1: Negative, and the officer knows about him is on vacation apparently.

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0: I think we may have had a call through Warwood with a kid running around. Is there any way you can check the call log and see?
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1: Okay. Copy. They're heading towards Ohio, or are they heading towards...
0: Definitely, they might go towards 7-Eleven.

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0: 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A neighbor called in.
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0: 13 to 11. 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
1: Halfway?
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0: 41 of dispatch. 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
1: 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Use one for headquarters.
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1: Copy. 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

0: 51. 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
0: 36442.
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0: 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First name Michael. It is valid, no records.
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1: 12-3 check, I-70 westbound, around exit 2A. Caller stated there's four people walking along the interstate. He wasn't sure if they were adults or teens.
0: Four two.
2: I'll be out with three juveniles, 70 West, 1B.
1: Copy.
3: Bob 1, 2, 42.
0: Good.
3: I'm going to be emailing you pictures of the runaway juveniles. Just let me know if they are it.
0: Megan.
3: I'm going to be emailing you a couple of photographs of the juvenile that ran away from high speed. Let me know if they're it.
0: What are they wearing?

0: 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Should be on your e-wave of your email.
1: Okay.
0: Also, the one by the name of Jayla has an ankle monitor on.

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2: Attention Bethlehem Stone Church for High County EMS personnel. 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This is going to be 102 West Bethlehem Boulevard. It's for a 22-year-old male who popped their shoulder out of place. Your time, 204, attack 3.
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2: 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You'll be en route, clear High County EMS and Stone Church.
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1: 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We'll be at the intersection of West Bethlehem and Cedar Lane.
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1: Galen, ready.
0: I have 227s, name and date of birth, but one through Ohio and one through West Virginia.
1: Go ahead.
0: Through Ohio will be a Douglas J. Murphy, date of birth of 4/23/77.
1: Okay, with the West Virginia.
0: West Virginia will be first name Megan, last name Sierra, Kilo, Echo, Lima, Tango, Oscar, November. 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
0: At Booker T, 1030 Chaplin Street, apartment 304, Johnny Ray would like to speak with an officer. He would not give any information what the call was regarding.

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0: 6 and 4.
1: 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I'll be clear. 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
1: 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I'll be clear, I'll get you a street address. 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
0: 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I'm clear.
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0: In front of 7 Rear Main Street, the apartments, seems to be an altercation between apartment 5 and apartment 2. There's 2 male individuals outside in front of the apartments. One is trying to fight the other is trying to prevent it.
1: Copy that.
0: Address 7 Rear Main Street. It's the apartments in the Pickle Patch.
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0: What are the apartment numbers again? I'm not seeing anyone outside.
1: Apartment numbers given to me were 5 and 2. We just received another phone call on it about 2 minutes ago that it had escalated more. So I'm not sure where they disappeared to.
0: Get the caller on the line, see if they left in the car. There's a white car pulling out when we pulled in. I'm going to head that way, follow the car.
1: Copy.

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0: Copy.

0: 21-122. Are they seeing if this car is involved or not?
1: It's going to be a white car. The other party involved is going to be a black male, an Afro.
0: That's copy. I'm behind this vehicle now, 470 West. I'm going to stop it at the top of the hill.
2: Copy.

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0: Charlie Flight 1, certainly not again.
1: One 24, can you head that way?
2: Eastbound on 70, and being flipped around at the 5 to get there.
3: The last call I had, same address. I'm just going to be out here observing. There's a lot of people outside. And it doesn't make for good anything. So I'm going to be in the area just checking out.
4: Copy.
1: Ramp.
0: Copy.

0: I'll be around the 121 location.
1: 10-4.
2: 121 to 122. Is there any criminal charges at this point?

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1: 122, when ready.
0: West Virginia ID card, Ida 240119, last name Hardy. I don't need to put back over the air unless there's an issue with it.
1: Copy.

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1: Go ahead.
0: Is there any criminal charges at this point?
1: I'll give you a call.
0: I'll just talk to you when you get here.

0: 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Can you take the name off the 28 and cross-reference it and see if you can find the 27 out of West Virginia, please?
1: Affirmative, standby.

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0: Have a valid CDL for that individual. 6 points. 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Or name and date of birth.
1: What's his name on the 27?
0: Joshua Addison Dennis.

0: 121, I have a Tennessee 27.
1: Go ahead, that's 27. Tennessee 27.
0: 07-65-20-216. He did advise that it is suspended. Can you just verify? Check 29s as well, please.
1: Copy.

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1: Is that for me?
0: Affirmative, I'm sorry, 121. Could you possibly public service dispatch?
1: 10-4.

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0: Montana Towers out front. Meet with the Lorraine Gatton. He states there's a female trying to get into the building, but he's not sure if she's supposed to be there.
1: I'll check in on my travels.
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0: 10-4.

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1: I hear you.

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0: Single caller from Windsor Manor states they heard an explosion at 416 this morning, somewhere between those two areas, and saw smoke drifting away from the waterfront.
2: 92, myself, and 52 observed that as a firework.
3: Pigeon, Pigeon 5, Pigeon 2, Ladder 1, Rescue 1, C3, have a report of explosion on the riverfront, 1143 Main Street. This is going to be Windsor Manor. The caller stated he saw smoke drifting away from the waterfront.
0: PD
3: said they observed it. It was fireworks. Your time, 425, TAC 2.
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0: At 10:30 Chaplin Street, Booker T, apartment 314, a report of two males being too loud, talking too loud. One's in a red shirt, one's in a green shirt. Sounds like the same caller as before. He would not give his name.
1: Okay. You can just close that out.
0: Copy.

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0: 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I'll be 10-8.
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0: I have a report of a pass-out individual in the parking lot of the bank next to Sheets. Making our way over to check. I couldn't start a squad.
1: That's copy. The bank next to Sheets.
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1: 4142, have FD at the Community Bank parking lot, 875 National Road, requesting PD for a male that's passed out in the parking lot.
0: Okay.

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dispatched to any unit, has a person walking down Mountain Shore Road under the Viaduct. Caller thought they should be checked on.

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1: Supposedly this person has no shoes on and is walking down Mountain Shawna Road under the viaduct, still getting more information.

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3: 42 to 41.
0: Yes.
4: Correction, 31. 42 through 31. I can head that way. Ma'am, you can disregard.
1: I'm going to 42, you're responding out to 31 to 42, if you end up needing me, just let me know.
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0: 1961 Dallas Pike, Cohen's Cogo. Have a black Honda SUV with Virginia plates. It's got a single black male occupant in it. Stated that the car is pulled clear up into the corner, almost going over the hill, close to the vent pipe. She tried to yell at him and arouse him, but he's not answering her. He's passed out in the car. She would probably need to be checked.
1: Copy. Cool. 41, is this juvenile allowed to be in the booking? As long as there's nobody else in there. Okay.

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Is there any additional details for her?

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1: Good.
0: This is actually going to be off of Ridgecrest. Almost Omar from there. Almost to the Marshall County line.
1: Yeah. 512 Fairmont Avenue. They're requesting somebody for a driver. I've tuned Bethlehem out. And nobody's responding. 9-0 call received.
2: Ninety-one
1: good.
2: Is there not a county unit to go to Bethlehem?
1: That is the High County EMS 251 that's requesting a driver. We have towed Bethlehem out. Dispatch to 9-0.
3: 917, I'll go to the scene and meet them.
1: That's copy, 917. You're en route to the scene to meet them. Thank you very much. Dispatch to 91, you can disregard. All units can disregard for a driver. Bethlehem 917, go to the scene.
2: Cattle.
4: 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I'm not seeing anybody matching the description. I want to be cleared.
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5: Around National Road and Bank Street, that intersection, somewhere around 488 National Road, there's a 55-year-old female who just left the hospital. She's on foot. She's confused, can't remember how to get home, and not exactly sure where she's at. Would you be able to drive through there to check on her? She's wearing shorts and a gray T-shirt.
4: 10-4.
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0: Okay, with that.
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1: We got him awake.
0: Okay.

0: Where is that? 17 Hangar, 27.
1: It's going to be Maryland, Mike Delta, 102-750-88841. Should come back to Sally.
2: 922-951.
0: One 17, that's valid, it's clear, NCIC.
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1: Negative 917 is in route.
0: That's received. 922 responding to the scene.
1: Copy.

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1: 41, clear. This is Russia, 3132. Received a call from a passerby outside of 711 1410 Market Street. There's a male subject sleeping. They thought he should be checked. However, they disconnected before they gave a reason why.
0: Definitely. 42. I'm going to have a name and date of birth. If you can please check for 29.
1: So.
0: First name is Robin, common spelling, Mary Comridge. Date of birth is 6/4/1971.

0: 105 dispatch.
1: Oh.
0: 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He's still here. They want him off the property, so I was telling him to leave.
1: Okay.

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1: Go ahead.
0: 105, I have a welfare check that just came in up by Laurel Estates.
1: Go ahead with it.
0: It's going to be for two vehicles. They're both believed to be red. However, the caller wasn't positive. It's going to be for a pickup truck and a car. They're parked right by the sign. They advise that it appears that they are potentially sleeping inside of the vehicles. They've been there all night. They're just requesting their welfare be checked.
1: Copy.

134301 Alpha. Can you just give me a name and an address on that, please?

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1: 10-4, that subject 1044, he's been cleared by the units.

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1: 42.
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0: Is it up on the S?
1: One of five, dispatch.
2: Go ahead.
1: What is the vehicle description?
2: This is a pickup truck and a sedan. Caller believed they were red, however, they weren't positive.
1: Metal Creek's here, getting my sedan loaded. There's a guy standing out, I'll talk to him. 117, I'll handle this. You can probably clear, there's no parking here. Yeah, 10-4. There's your pickup at the front now.

0: 1 out of 5, dispatch.
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0: 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Middle Creek's getting that loaded now. 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
0: Could you flat up the 27 for the Cohen call, please, for me? Thank you.
1: 10.
0: And the 28. Thank you.
2: Can I have my incident number from Community Bank?
1: Time for Simba.

WQCL 307, Wheeling Fire Department, time is 0800 hours. Today is Sunday, June 28th. We have Platoon A on duty with Assistant Chief Francis C2.

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0: 70 eastbound, mile marker 5, Ohio, King, X-ray Zulu, 7362.
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0: Sky.
1: Eastbound, mile marker 5, just after the exit, with West Virginia 72144, Adam.

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1: Go ahead.
0: 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I'm Tenet Patrol.
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1: 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I'm going to be temporarily out of service. 4-5-1, clear. 10-31.

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0: 32 just received a call. A resident in the rear of Luell Manor. He said he had witnessed a white female with brown hair and a black tank top. She had about 3 dogs with her. As she was repeatedly striking one of the dogs in the face, he believed it was a puppy. She took off walking with a male southbound towards Family Dollar. He's just requesting for the welfare of the dog to be checked if possible.

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0: 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Just received a burglar alarm showing zone 12, retail side entry, negative key holder.
1: Is this going to be the one next to their bakery shop?

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1: Go ahead.
0: House four on the Lodge Drive, and I stopped with the Ranger. He advised that he just left the alarm call there. It was accidental. Bad panel by the employee.
1: 10-4.
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0: 5-6-8-6, dispatch. 5. Ma'am, I just had somebody come up to me, tell me there is an unconscious man barefooted down by the elephant off of Main Street. Is there any way we can have someone go check that out?
1: 31, I copy direct, I'm en route.
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0: 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I'm on 11th Street by the Elf.
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0: 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An 86-year-old female with possible blood clot. She is conscious at this time. Time of tone, 1039, TAC 3, TAC 3.
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0: We're getting a two calls about a vehicle accident with possible injury. We're trying to get more information at this time.
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0: 41. 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
0: Charlie 04-5-6-7-6. 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
1: Negative. Braden said they were sending someone down.
0: 10-4.

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2: Two five one responding.
3: Can you have a deputy come out here and meet with a gentleman? He found some property out in the county. He needs to turn in.
4: Thirty-one. Just be advised, I'm out at headquarters with magistrate getting paperwork signed. I do not need a cab.
3: 41, you can advise the deputy. He's sitting in front of the sheriff's office in a gray Tundra.
0: 10-4. There's a PD unit that's out with a subject in front of the sheriff's office that found some property in the county that's being turned over. They were wanting to know if one of you could go out and meet with them.
1: Coffee.

0: 129. I'm in the building here. Are you out front?
1: I'm out back. I'll just walk over there.

0: 129, dispatch.
1: Can you repeat your traffic?
0: You can close that call out.
1: 10-4.

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1: 32.
0: 32, if you could check the area of 470 westbound on the bridge, I'm receiving a call of a single vehicle accident involving a white SUV.
1: Yep. Is 1119 Gertie's Point in Ohio or Brook?
0: Southwestbound on the bridge. I do believe there's also a wreck on the Ohio side. However, we don't have eyes on that to see how far in.
2: Sorry, you want to copy that? I'll drift that way.
0: Okay.

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1: 32.
2: 31.
0: That vehicle action is going to be in the left-hand lane. Looks like it's not far after the top of the ramp.
1: 32, I copy that.
2: 31, I copy.

0: 31. Have you gotten any other calls? Do we know if there's any injuries?
1: We're just receiving several calls from passerby. Don't know where if there's any injury or not.
0: 10-4.
1: One did advise he is out of the vehicle.

0: I'm going to be pulling on scene once I get through traffic here. Be advised, he is completely sideways on the left-hand lane.
1: 10-4, you want me to get a tow started?
0: That's affirmative.
1: Regular, 11.
0: Sir, you want to have airbag deployment? Can you send SD, please?
1: 10.
2: 14, I'm out here trying to get the cars over to the right lane.

0: 43-14. I'm heading up Bethlehem Boulevard right now. I'll head down and start slowing them down before they get to you guys.
1: Copy. Thank you.
2: I'm going to be on scene.
3: That's copied. A's Garage Advised. They're a couple minutes from the shop. They're going to swap trucks and they're on their way.
4: 31, just be advised. I do have two occupants and both airbags were deployed for driver and passenger. Both are going to have a high of 20 already.
3: Yeah, 28.
4: Kilo Yankee Mike 2273 is coming back on the Jeep.
3: 10-4.

0: Vehicle accident, airbag deployment on both sides, passenger and drivers, I-470 westbound, mile marker 0, time of tone 11:54, taxi rate 3.
1: Rescue 1-7.
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0: 43. I'm back here. The active zero mark. I'm going to just keep this left lane closed for y'all.
1: 43, lock off.
2: 14 out at the beginning of the bridge.

0: Tango is the 41.
1: Yes.
0: Are you caught up on anything right now?
1: Negative.
0: Can you give me a public service, please?

Attention engine 10, service call 165 Oakmont Road, 85-year-old male, fell, needs assistance of no injuries, time of town 11:58, taxi.

0: 22. I'm going to have two Puerto Rican 27s, one ready.
1: I can note them in the cab. I'm pretty sure we don't get those back. I'll double check, though. Go ahead.
0: 10-4. I'm not getting a return on Calgary either, but might as well try. First one's going to be 7214022. Break.
1: Yes,
0: second, 7217810.

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2: 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The subject's been dropped off. 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
0: about 10 to 15 minute ETS.
1: Copy, thank you.
0: Dispatcher 5-2.
2: Yes.
0: 5-2, I have a two-vehicle accident at North 25th and Hess Avenue between a U-Haul and a Ford sedan. No injury. They're out of Redway.
2: Okay.

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There's a 33-year-old female. She's bleeding. She hit her head. She was in a bicycle wreck. 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Engine 5, Squad 1.

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1: That's Florida Dispatch. We have taken two patient refusals. The vehicle was towed by Ace. We're clear.
2: You can cancel that. Call
0: me on
2: week
0: 4 and Ace. The vehicle was towed by Ace. We're clear.
3: Ten four.

0: Thanks to Renninger and Finger, we're starting to move now. If you guys want to open things back up.
1: Copy.
2: Copy.
3: 4-2. Why are we transporting a male and a female to St. Clairsville, Ohio County Mall? Sorry, mileage is 57381.
0: 3-2-8 is going to have that vehicle. I believe all units are going to be clear once we open the highway back up.
4: 10-4.
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2: Engine 2-4.
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0: anyone. 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

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I'll advise when I'm cleared.

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2: 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I'm going to be announced the office with the start of evidence.
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0: 470 westbound at the exit, or at the state line. Ohio, John, Zebra, Sierra, 2176.

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0: 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Can you refax that 27 I ran from the wreck out on 1300 National Road up to patrol, please?
1: Simple.

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2: 31.
0: Hello, welfare check. I'm in the area of North 25th and Vance Avenue in the alley. Caller says that there is a juvenile white male wearing a black shirt that has been screaming for help for a while. They're requesting to have him checked on if contact is made.
2: Medical emergency, 153 16th Street, Wheeling Food Mart.

0: Attention engine 2, squad 3, medical emergency, 153 16th Street, Wheeling Food Mart. It's a 44-year-old male stating he's having confusion, possible panic attack. He'll be waiting out front. Time of tone 1319, tag 3, tap 3.
1: 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Squad 3.
0: Engine 2, squad 3.

0: traffic stop on Market instead of in front of WVU Medicine. They're going the wrong way.
1: Four three.
2: Yeah, with a disabled motorist. Looks like they ran out of gas. It's gonna be 557-133 Alpha on the I-70 westbound right before the Washington Avenue exit.
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0: Well, this place clear on GIC. I'm going to give you two a ride off the highway.
1: I don't get a hit NCIC, however, I do get two different returns, one on a GMC and one of Volkswagen.
0: 10-4, they just transferred the plate to the Volkswagen, so I'm going to give them a ride off the highway down to Kroger.
1: 10-4.

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0: Hello, welfare check at 11 Walnut Avenue in Woodsdale. Received a call from an elderly female saying that her mother and brother were out looking for her, but she is unable to get a hold of them, asking us to give them
2: attention. Bethlehem, EMS personnel.
0: If you could just check the welfare and make sure all the
2: Schubert's Lane.
1: Tough, we'll be in a minute.

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0: She is valid with 6 points. I do get a no extradition out of Virginia.
2: Male, possible stroke. Per Marshall County, tax-free. 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
1: Go ahead. 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I'm going to give them a ride back to their car.
2: Come.
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1: Yes.
0: That female from 11 Walnut just called in with the same complaint. Are you wanting at these certain cases a possible dementia issue?
1: Plug in.
0: Question.
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0: I just spoke to the caller. It's going to be coming from 2609 Warwood Ave. Kid sounded like he was screaming for help from the inside.

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1: 41. 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Did you get a name on who we're looking for?
2: 251 Ten.
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1: Denver.
0: I have them dropped off back at their car. I'm going to be heading to Warwood to set the other units.
2: Yeah. 31 to 43, in this regard, I'm down here. I'm getting ready to pull on scene.
0: 10-4, 43, I'm clear and available.
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1: Sounds.
0: Not even one, I'm clear.
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0: You can clear both units out here.
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0: 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I received a call that there's a verbal argument between adults. 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

0: 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They stated there was no voice response. 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
2: Block of Chapel Street. I can't read the state, but the plate's going to be Foxtrot Tango 36097. Vehicle going the wrong way. I'll get you a state here in a second.
1: 10-4.

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0: Yeah. Area of State Line Grocery on National Road by the PA State Line. There's a single vehicle accident. It's going to be for a vehicle versus a dog. No injuries.
2: 117, 119. How close are you on for car 3?
1: I'm at exit 5.
2: 10-4.

0: 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What's the situation with the dog?
1: It's a vehicle accident, vehicle versus dog.
0: Is the dog alive or is it passed?
1: Deceased.
0: Temple.

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1: Yeah.
0: I'll be clear. 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
1: Go ahead.
0: You go ahead and get animal control to head that way for us as well, please. Thank you.
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1: Disregard, dispatch to 42, or correction, 43 or 41.
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1: We received a couple calls, 70 westbound around exit 5 of a vehicle smoking. We're going to start FD as well.
2: I can handle that. I'm on the interstate already.
1: 10-4.
4: 43, I copy. 41, let me know if you need me.
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0: Vehicle fire, I-70 westbound, exit 5.
1: Sorry, you want?
0: Go ahead.
1: You can clear this on my wall, though.
0: No. Attention engine 11, engine 4, ref C1, squad 1, C2, vehicle fire, I-70 westbound, exit 5, a gray Hyundai appears to be smoking significantly off on the shoulder, time of tow 15:14, TAC 2. Engine 11.
2: 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Animal control is giving about a 10 to the ETA.
0: Rescue 12.

0: responded to dispatch. If this is on I-70, you can clear engine 4. Engine 5 will respond.
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1: We copy, engine 4.
0: 91, traffic stop.
1: I'm done.
0: South York and Delaware with 403031 Adam, West Virginia.
1: So. No.
0: 41, where'd you say this vehicle's at?
1: So it's frozen in the area of exit 5. We do got camera in the area. We're not seeing anything.
0: They get eastbound or westbound?
1: Westbound.

0: 11. I have a 27 just for status when ready.
1: Good.
0: D is in Delta, 130859.
1: Well, 19, go ahead.
2: Come out, vehicle and driver when you're ready.
0: Time for work.
1: 11, your number is 36560. 36560.
2: And 2. Again, Zebra John William, 29. I'm getting right today. Zebra John William, 2192, Pennsylvania.
1: 10-4, go ahead, Mr. 27.
2: It's 15058569. McMurray's for both.
1: Both are valid, clear NCIC.
2: Thank you.

0: 放生，听得吗？
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3: 41, did they advise if the driver got off the exit anywhere?
1: One caller said the vehicle appeared to be abandoned. We got two different vehicle descriptions from different callers, one being a black sedan, another gray Hyundai. Numbers 36553, 36553.
2: That's right, thank you.
0: Oh. 11, I'll be 10-8.

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1: Good.
0: Wheeling Fire, Squad 1 believes that they're with that vehicle.
1: 10-4, where they at?
0: I believe they're just past exit 5. I'm trying to confirm east or westbound.

0: 41, just advising, we're at mile marker 6.0 westbound. We're just outside the city limits.
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0: 41, Ohio suspect. 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
0: No, this is the fast, that's the CAD. Let us have to be known that there's no abandoned car out here.

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0: We'll all be clear from out here. The vehicle was driven and animal control has that dog.
1: 10-4.
2: Angel, that's clear.
1: 10-4.

117, dispatch. Can you go ahead and open and close me a cab miscellaneous for Liberty Distribution for me, please? Thank you.

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0: 129, 119 at Silicon Plastics. We just received a burglar alarm showing main entry door, no key holder.

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0: 你就把手拿进去。
1: Yes.
0: I just received another call from the alarm company. They made contact with an employee who arrived today. A maintenance person will be responding in a white GMC. They just said within an hour. They did not give an ETA.
1: Central, I'm pulling up in here now. There's a white GMC Acadia with a high tag in the parking lot.
0: Central.
1: What was the alarm shouting again?
0: Front door entry.
2: One 17, 119, 10-4, Omega 10-7, if you could.
3: Yeah, I'm good.
2: 10-4, mate. 117, dispatch. You can go ahead and show me 10-7. Thank you.
0: 10-4.

0: 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I'll be there in a minute.
1: Dispatch 43.
0: Yes.
1: If you could check the area of 418 Jones Street, resident called in and said that there was a white male walking around her property trying to look into windows. He did take off walking down the alley. She does not wish to speak, just that that male could be checked on.
0: 10-4. So Jones is in Elm Grove?
1: Affirmative.
0: 10-4.
2: Sir, I can handle that. Dispatch, can you clear me up my wellness, please?
1: Ten.
0: 43, I copy.
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1: Go ahead.
2: The outer doors, they're a little vestibule here, open, but the inner doors, the actual building itself, are secured. If they show up out here and want us to come back, when they have a key holder, we'll come back and we'll be clear for now.
1: Sounds good.

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0: I just want to confirm on 28 on the Chevy Malibu.
1: 49 Sierra 608 is on our Chevy Malibu, yes.
0: 10-4.
1: Thank you.
0: Good.
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1: That's copy, dispatch 43.
0: Got it.
1: The caller did provide my partner with a West Virginia 28 if you want it.
0: Sure, go ahead.
1: West Virginia 931221 Alpha.
0: And the final area is around the 1 mile marker, heading west.
1: East.
0: 10-4. I'm all the way up to the 5. I'm not coming across anything or seeing any signs of any wrecks or anything, so you can go ahead and close it out.
1: 10.
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0: Bravo. 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
0: West Virginia, Delta X-ray, Juliet, 226. Can you just access control, please?
1: Yeah.

0: passende Fahrstuhlnummer.
1: Sorry, everyone.
0: I've been mailed by the name of Michael, who's at 1211 Jacob Street. Says he is there to collect money that someone owes him. And he's requesting to speak with an officer. I have a phone number if you need it.
1: Sounds wrong. Do you have a call for that?

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0: 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She is bleeding. Time of tone, 1649, tack 3, tack 3.
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0: 42, traffic stop.
1: Good.
0: West Virginia, 77 Delta 222, we're stopping at I-70 westbound, exit 2B.
1: 1040, you want the return now?

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1: Do you want the return on the 28 now?
0: Yes, please.
1: That appears on 2017 Chevy Cruze, expires 7 of 2026 to Amy Hollingshed out of Wheeling, no NCICs.

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0: 10-4, thank you. Going to be on a stop with West Virginia 540053. Hey, Adam, on Valley Boulevard, just hit the turn.
1: 10-4.

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0: 22, probably clear, citation issue. You can clear all units. Thank you.
1: Citation issue, all units clear.

32, traffic stop. I-70 eastbound, we're pulling to the Kroger parking lot with a unable to replay, stand by.

0: 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How about Pennsylvania? 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

0: 42. That's valid for last name Davis and valid 28 UNCIC for last name Garcia.
1: 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Thank you.

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0: You hear me, 10-7. Have a good evening.
1: You too.

Dispatch, all units for policy. We're sending the fire department to number 26 Enterprise Drive for a medical. It's going to be for an elderly female that fell, had some abrasions to her arms.

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Time of town, 1808, TAC 3, TAC 3.

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1: Ten four.

0: 41 to dispatch. Did one of the parties call this in?
1: That's affirmative. My partner currently has the boyfriend on the phone. The female party, Amber Holcomb, is intoxicated. She was just verbally arguing with him. While my partner was on the phone with them, she started throwing things and striking him.

Attention engine 10, 44 Fairfax Avenue is the correct address. There are some power lines that are sparking. Time of town, 1826, TAC 2, TAC 2.

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0: TJ Maxx, 530 Cabela Drive. Just received a call in regard to a dog that's locked in a navy blue Dodge Durango with West Virginia plates directly in front of the store.
1: Did you say it's just in the vehicle or is it locked inside?
0: It's locked inside the vehicle, not running.

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0: 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There's a dog locked in a navy blue Dodge Durango. Time of town, 1834. Tac 2, tac 2.
1: Dispatch, is the caller the owner, or is it just someone else?
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Attention, Valley Grove, Triadelphia, now with Stone Church and Bethlehem fire personnel. There's a animal complaint, 530 Cabela Drive at TJ Maxx. There's a dog locked in a navy blue Dodge Durango. Time of tone, 1839. It's going to be tattoo.

0: 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This is actually pulling up on scene here in a second.
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0: 120 to foot. She said it was a Dodge Durango, correct?
1: The caller advised it was a navy blue Dodge Durango, West Virginia 28.
0: 10-4, it's no longer up here if it was right in front of TJ Maxx. I don't know if the caller's still in the area or not.
1: They are not.
0: 10-4, you can shoot me clear.
1: 10-4. This is 3-1.

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0: I'll be on the on ramp 370 by Perkins with 612-377 Alpha, Western Virginia.
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1: Go ahead.
0: I-470 eastbound, entrance ramp 1. Have a car off, barely off the road, white Silverado. He's already calling for a tow, just need lights. Attempted courtesy, no answer.
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0: Your cruise lights are still on. Thanks, buddy. 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

0: 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Right now, we're turning on to short 14.
1: Copy.
0: The dispatch, I'll be transferring this female down the regional. My mileage is 83851.
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0: 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Repeating, Wheeling Hospital is on diversion, except for semis, strokes, trauma, OB, and patient preference. End the message.
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